0: Oh, it seems to hang on indeed. Welcome, welcome to the Wild Blood and Queenie show on 1BTN. So here we are, a suitcase not at the door. Here to remember the good times and the tunes that have been soundtracking our gyrating hits this very early summer. It's not the perfect radio, but we'll defend it because we believe that's what Mickey intended. See what I did there? I don't know where Queenie is. Wait, has anyone seen... Been like this since Thursday at about 9:45.
1: Oh, sorry, still very excited.
0: You can say it once. Go on, say it once.
1: Come on, you Irons, up the hammers. We've won a cup in Europe after 43 years of hurt. Oh, I love my boys. Well done, the hammers.
0: Yeah, if anyone doesn't like football,
1: I won't talk about it anymore, apart from to tell you I'm modelling a West Ham top from 1983.
0: Yes, congratulations West Ham.
1: I can still fit in it, it's a miracle.
0: Where did you finish in the league?
1: We finished a very high and very respectable 14th.
0: Excellent, well done. So yes, welcome to the Wild Blood and Queenie show with Queen Hammer Josephine in the house and me.
1: Oh, where are
0: chisel,
1: you?
0: Chisel.
1: Yeah.
0: Yeah, proper football story that. Welcome, welcome, welcome. This is the Wild Blood and Queenie show. We're live on 1BTN. Listen, like, love, share or not. Something better is bound to come along soon. And with Friday's lineup on 1BTN, if you're listening live, it certainly is.
1: It's hot.
0: Right, let's get into it. We've got loads of great music for you today on the Wild Blood and Queenie show. Disco of the classic and reworked kind.
1: Nice.
0: A camp corner to thrill the Sue out of you.
1: A camp corner by us, I don't believe it.
0: And a detour we can't take slow.
1: No, I can't wait for that.
0: All the gays in the house are already going, oh, I knew it!
1: Just like that.
0: Yeah, plus we've got loads of gig news, BMC love, and 3060 adoration. Yeah, it's time for a little bit of doobie doobie doobie doobie doobie.
1: Oh yes, I love that.
0: I love a bit of this. This is Iva Gonoya.
1: And no, it isn't. It's Iva Gonya. Iva Gonya. It's actually quite difficult to say, isn't it? Igor Gonya. There we are. Are you laughing?
0: What was that Welsh train?
1: Iva the engine.
0: That's it. Anyway, this is numbness. Come and say it on the chat box. Be more Benji C. Be more award-winning. Be more Dan Tester. 1BTN.fm forward forum or click the chat bit. What are you up to today? Celebrating something.

0: So there you have it. It's a tune by Ivor the Engine.
1: No, or Igor Gonya.
0: That's the one. A track called Numbness on Gonya Entertainment, which I think involved a train. Oh, I loved that song when I was small.
1: I didn't. I really got on my nerves.
0: Okay.
1: But I'm older than you, so it was because my younger siblings had it on incessantly.
0: Siblings. Hello, yes. Siblings.
1: Hello, Sibyls.
0: I hope you're all good, siblings. Hello, brothers and mothers from another mother from 1BTN, and hello, everyone tuning in from across the globe.
1: Oh, we are multinational. Well, an international, super international.
0: Well, when Rich from Arizona checks in, then we are. Yes,
1: then we'll be truly global.
0: Truly global. So you're listening to the Wild Blood and Queenie show live on 1BTN.
1: Hi.
0: Come and say hello on the chat box. Head over to 1BTN.fm and click on that chat bit. It's been a while, has it not, Queenie?
1: It's been since just before me. Birthday.
0: I know, and now you're
1: a month.
0: Like, I know.
1: I'm now 3 years old. No, I'm not. That was so just the aging process.
0: You turned 60 and then your knee started giving you jip.
1: Yeah, and your hip started giving you jip just in sympathy with my elderly years. However, with a bit of yoga, and you know what? It's all fine now. Jumping around like nobody's business.
0: Except now we're getting on a bit. Every other letter seems to be from the NHS.
1: Yes, that's true.
0: This test, that test, do this. Now it's time for what?
1: I'm delighted to tell you that your screening is normal.
0: Yes, that was a joyous moment.
1: I was happy with that one, yeah. Year. I know, what a lovely thing to do. Just as well it didn't get mistaken for the eBay parcels.
0: Right, so yeah, we're Wild Blood and Queenie and we're as random as ever. We're here until 4 p.m. If you're listening live, oh, thank you very much. If you're not... How's life doing?
1: Thanks for listening later. Mm-hmm.
0: Yeah, thanks. So what are we doing next? I'm going to play some more tunes.
1: Oh, yes. I'd like to lose my mind, I think.
0: Okay.
1: Yeah.
0: This is a bit of lazy, loopy, loved up Lynn Collins sample action.
1: Oh, thanks for that. That's a bit of info.
0: It's called Lose My Mind. It's for all of those of us that still can't find those blooming scissors.
1: Where are they?
0: Oh. Couldn't find your knob there, love.

0: double F-O-G there, and a track called Lose My Mind.
1: Oh, it's a saucy little number.
0: Hot Digit.
1: Love it.
0: Love it. And that goes out to everyone on our socials who, you know, we get 4 likes for an important post about social change. And 2,000 new, endless new followers and likes going viral because our cat does an impersonation of Tina Turner.
1: It actually
0: singing,
1: is true.
0: Nutbush City Limits. So there you have it.
1: That's actually what it sounds like.
0: Excellent. You're listening to Wild Blood and Queenie's show. So we want to take a moment to send out some love and thanks to everyone who made our universe so universally loved on the 30th of April 2023 for our 3060 celebrations at Patterns.
1: Oh, so lovely.
0: Big love to the Patterns team, Roxy, Jack, Rue, Apple, and all the darlings behind the bar.
1: And yes, especially Marley.
0: Everyone on security, everyone that made that possible. To our niece Liv for her calm head.
1: Thank you.
0: To my nan for the upside down cake inspiration, and to my autism for nearly not making it.
1: Making several.
0: And to Dan Tester. It was another Dan. One of the Dans had 3 servings.
1: And so did DJ Zandis, who I know had at least 2, possibly 3 servings. Very impressed with your returning to the cake under my beady eyes watch.
0: Who knew it wasn't about the pills and the whiz? It was about the pineapple upside down
1: cake.
0: It
1: was, yes.
0: Nice. We'd like to thank all the DJs. Oh, wow, the DJs. Affy, you queen. Benji C, thank you so much. Chris and Dom, the almanac arrival was everything, as was the family convention as they tried to plug everything back in again.
1: Yeah, that was good.
0: Thank you very much.
1: I said it was difficult, didn't I?
0: Mr. Coco, bandana.
1: Looking lovely.
0: Daisha and DJ Farrow, love you forever. Hannah Sherlock, you absolute queen. And thank you so much also for the incredible photographs. Helene Stokes, Meat and Mash, what a set that was. Loved it. Thank you for every moment. Leggy Breggy, thanks for warming everyone up.
1: Loved it.
0: Giving Jo exactly what she needed. Sophie Joyful Paul, we love you.
1: Absolutely smashed it.
0: Paul Heron.
1: Be still my beating heart still.
0: And, you know, we don't go out much, but when we do go out, we seem to be being told by everybody what an absolute beautiful selection and curation of DJs it was, and how the music just did exactly what it needed to do at exactly the right time. So thank you,
1: everybody,
0: for making that possible.
1: It was very tricky putting that in an order, I have to say, but it seemed to work. So thank goodness.
0: Well, everyone said yes.
1: Yes, they did. You know when you think 2 people out of a possible 17 are going to say yes, and then, you know, you'll fill in around them. Well, everybody said yes.
0: Finally, we'd like to thank everyone that came and danced with us, all the guests. Vicky Edwards was there. The first DJ I ever fangirled over back in 1991.
1: Back in 1842.
0: Venus Rising.
1: The Fridge in Brixton.
0: The Fridge in Brixton. She was there.
1: I know.
0: The Lot from Belgium was there.
1: And it was, everybody got on so well. It was really, really, it was such a lovely, I hate the word, but there was such a lovely, loved up vibe.
0: There was. It was a bit like speed dating your life.
1: Yeah.
0: But
1: I never finished a conversation. No. I spoke to all 400 people that were there. But anyway, I'm sorry, and Kate's sorry for that. But
0: we're
1: all wonderful.
0: We're not sorry for the £622.87 that was raised by you amazing people. Thank you very much. Queenie's big

0: White suit.
1: I know. It was, a white satin suit. I remember as I put it on, I thought, what am I thinking? Why don't I just get somebody to chuck a glass of red wine over me now and be done with it so I won't spend the whole evening worrying? But no, a few little bit of lipsticky marks around the collar. But apart from that, not a Jackson Pollock painting.
0: So if anyone wants to hire two couples for a sort of wedding event, you know where we are. We can step in.
1: Yeah, we can. We're very good. Yeah.
0: So we want to thank everyone who made our universe suitably pert that day by playing you a track by someone who is always pert and is singing about the universe. This is Roisin Murphy.

0: That was for Shane Murphy. That was nice.
1: Mm. That was very sort of middle of the afternoon by the pool.
0: Oh.
1: I think.
0: Paddling pool?
1: Well, no. No, just a puddle, really.
0: Yeah, it's a puddle. We do live in England. So that was her track, The Universe, on Ninja Tunes. And that's from the forthcoming album, Hit Parade.
1: Oh, nice.
0: She's predicting where it's

0: going to go then.
1: Yes, well, she's obviously had a lot of confidence.
0: Well, she does. I mean, she's a very confident lady. She doesn't strike me as someone who doesn't know what she's doing.
1: I know, but she's got every reason to be. I mean, she knows everything, doesn't she?
0: She does know everything, particularly about hats.
1: Yes, and incredible coats. Really, that black sort of furry thing in the last picture I saw in the middle of summer. Anyway. Crazy lady.
0: Anyway, yeah, that also goes out to Wesley, whose birthday it is today. Happy birthday, Wesley.
1: Wesley.
0: Wesley.
1: Are you reading any Mazagines?
0: He's probably wearing a Mazagine. I'm not supporting Arsenal or West Ham. Right. Now it's time for a little bit of Young Franco and Layla Blue and Jar Funk. They've squeezed them all in there.
1: They've squeezed them all in, which is clever on such a short single.
0: Well, no, I mean, it's good because it says the track's called Studio 54, so it's obviously quite a large space they've squeezed into.
1: Oh, I see, yes, yes.
0: And it says of leisure, so maybe it's a leisure centre.
1: But it's only 2 minutes long.

0: For a minute there, it sounded like the Jalapeno Records show and all professional and everything, but it wasn't. But it was a good tune.
1: That is coming up, though.
0: Yeah, it's Young Franco and Layla Blue and Jar Funk and a track called Studio 54, and it was only 2.46 moments. But it was very, very good. Well, that's out now on Of Leisure.
1: It was an excellent 2.46 minutes.
0: And something for the young now.
1: Oh, really?
0: Well, that was for the young, rather.
1: Yes.
0: You know, young people.
1: Yeah,
0: being
1: what,
0: young.
1: What, those little people?
0: Yeah.
1: Yeah.
0: Speaking of little people, they do like this. It's gig news.
1: Gig news.
0: Saturday Brunch Fever returns this Saturday to Patterns. In fact, every Saturday that they can drag me into the building or Queenie. It's happening. Click the link in my baby bio.
1: Go on. Do it.
0: Linktree/ Wildblood and Queenie, or head over to wildbloodandqueenie.com, or just go on Jo's socials where she will put up one post a month.
1: Yes, that's right. What about how rude? Goodness, I've just put one up in here.
0: Nice.
1: Yes.
0: Yeah. Hello, Arnie, who's at home listening to us, because it's a bit warm in here for him now. Bless him.
1: And the pavements are a bit hot today.
0: Yes.
1: It being a nice sunny day. So it's not very fair to drag him in, is it?
0: And I don't know how to tell his fans, but he's actually got a new problem. As well as his wonky legs and his slightly camp walk and his wiggle and his all those things, and being Portuguese and everything, he's
1: completely bald on his underside.
0: He's got alopecia,
1: and he didn't realise how spotty his skin was. So he's got pink and brown dotted skin. It's very it's very smooth. It's not an irritation. It's not a terrible allergic thing. He's just lost a load of fur.
0: So we now appear, instead of have a sort of Jack Russell mix rescue thing, we now have a very short Dalmatian.
1: Yes, crossed with a piglet.
0: Yeah, which is nice.
1: Nice.
0: Right. Nice. We need to stop saying that.
1: Nice.
0: Now is time for some sunshine disco vibes as we vibe live on the radio. Spent too much time with Luke Fono there. That's just coming out too much.
1: Oh, vibing.
0: Stop vibing. This I love. It's Ruby Andrews, I Want to Be Near You, and it's the John Morales Sunshine Sound Acetate, which we've dug out of the Men in the Glass Booth LP, which if you ever like, oh, I don't know what to play, just that delivers. And Joe's going to have a fun fact for you after the tune, because
1: oh, yes.
0: I don't want, you know, don't want to peek too soon, really. It is only 20 to 2.
1: I can't wait.
0: So, here we go. It's a bit of Ruby Andrews.

0: She's obviously been talking to Tracy Thorne there, and who went on to write Missing. It's definite.
1: I've got to be near you.
0: I want to be near you. That was Ruby Andrews, I Want to Be Near You, and that was John Morales on the Sunshine Sound Acetate edit on Dig Deep Records. Yes, it was. And there's a bit of fact there for Queenie to rely.
1: Relay. Yes, I don't know why Ruby did this, because I think I would have definitely stuck with my original. So Ruby Andrews was originally born Ruby Stackhouse. I think that's a fantastic name. I would have stuck with it. Anyway, she was also a supplier of style with tracks, including the epic Casanova, Your Playing Days Are Over.
0: I love that one. That's a big one. That'll be played tomorrow at brunch, absolutely, without a shadow of a doubt.
1: So get prepared, all you Prosecco-sipping lovelies. You're going to be able to dance to that one.
0: And that goes out to I believe his name is Marcus from Mixo DJ, who had the misfortune of getting hold of us at BMC and interviewing us.
1: We're so serious, darling.
0: About his software and how we organise our records.
1: Yeah, that was really, really good. I'm so glad he got us to do that. Do you organise things in key?
0: Do you organise anything?
1: Well, actually, we do organise things, because you're very organised, what with you being autistic and everything. However, I don't think organised in the way he was thinking.
0: Anyway, yeah, if you want to see us try to pretend to be serious DJs, then check out wobblerdandqueenie.com. I've put it up on there, and you can see Josephine jumping in with little gems of wisdom.
1: Put it into the computer. I tell you what, my T-shirt looks very nice.
0: Yes.
1: Thank you, Branded Monica.
0: And a box was ticked there for the elderly.
1: I beg your pardon?
0: Mixo ticked your box.
1: Oh, yes, he did. Yes, yes.
0: Right, you can find us on the socials if you really must. Wild Blood and Queenie on Facebook, or DJ Wild Blood, or DJ Queen Josephine on Instagram. And now we are one. We are one on Twitter, because that's how we roll. Wild Blood Queen.
1: Joe, I'm not allowed to be a knee.
0: No, she's far too old for an E.
1: That's because my knee's giving me jip. Oh gosh, that's not even funny.
0: Right, now I'm gonna, I don't know how to tell you this, but anyway, so sometimes the next track is when a DJ set touches home. This is what this is all about. I'm gonna play you a little bit of Jimmy Ruffin. I'm a little late to the show. We're a little late to the show, but wow. Head over to SoundCloud now. Well, at 4 o'clock. Or maybe tomorrow. And catch a listen of Midland's incredible four-hour opening set from the December edition of Group Therapy in Copenhagen. I stumbled across this the other week, and
1: changed the way she lives her life.
0: It has. It's
1: dear
0: had
1: listener.
0: Such a huge effect on me. I can't. Anyway. So Midland says about this, old Harry says the party was a World AIDS Day fundraiser, and it was raising money for AIDS Fondet and
1: Ungegruppen.
0: That's the one. It was also the first party in their new venue, Den Adenside, and the vibes were incredibly special, and he was very honoured to play the first songs in their new home. He says it was his love letter to everyone we've lost to AIDS, and a chance to play some of my most cherished records. Well, if these are some of your most cherished records, I want to spend my entire life with you, young man. So I'm going to be playing you a few tracks. It's an incredible mix, 4 hours long. Goes all over the shop in the best of ways. House, disco, bass, house,
1: spoken
0: random,
1: word.
0: Kate Bush, spoken word. It's incredible. It's an incredible piece of work, and you should definitely have a listen to it, particularly as it's Pride Month, because that's kind of really what Pride is about. We're going to play a few of tunes from this epic piece of work today. I hope you grow to adore them as much as we have. I've got quite a lot of Jimmy Ruffin in my life. I've got lots of Moulton, but not this one. So we're going to play this for you. This is Jimmy Ruffin and a track called Tell Me What You Want. And you're going to want it. I know you are.

0: Jimmy Ruffin there. A little bit of action from Midlands. December edition of Group Therapy at Copenhagen Mix, which is on SoundCloud. Go get it. It'll take you everywhere. Just like Queenie on a bus ticket.
1: I know, I can go anywhere I want. Well, I can't not breathe, no. But you know. Just that Jimmy Ruffin track, it's great. I was unfamiliar with that until you first played it to me, Midland.
0: Thanks, Taz. And that goes out to all the Sunday Almanac crew. We love you. We miss you. We can't wait to be in the garden with you again soon. Let's make it happen, boys.
1: Oh, let's.
0: And Chris, get better soon, you.
1: Yes, go on. Keep taking whatever medicine you need and look after yourself, gorgeous one.
0: You're listening to the Wild Blood and Queenie Show live on 1BTN.
1: Handing out pharmaceutical knowledge as well. Well, I did just admit.
0: Steady.
1: You know.
0: Very well. What are we doing next? Oh yeah, I'm telling you where we are. 101.4 FM, DAB Plus and online at 1BTN.fm. Come and say hello in the chat box. It'd be really lovely to hear from you. What are you doing today? Is it sunny out there? Is it blowing up a hoolie? Let me know.
1: It was doing both when we were arrived in the studio. It was really, really windy but very warm. Just the way I like it.
0: Just like you, really.
1: Yeah. The listener does not need to know about that, darling.
0: Right, adopt a strong stance.
1: Okay, doing it, yes.
0: Camp corner.
1: Oh, thank goodness.
0: This is one for the Down Low Meat Rack Shangri-La queer family at Glastonbury. One day I will have the masking superpowers to last me 5 days on Worthy Farm. I will. I'll do something. I'll do some rewiring.
1: I'll wrap you in bubble wrap or something and roll you there. Oh, maybe that'll work.
0: Oh, do they have an autistic field?
1: They blooming well should do.
0: That would be interesting, wouldn't it? Shh, quiet. Turn it up.
1: Don't look at me.
0: Right. So this is for the souvenirs, sweeties. And also to everyone at Little Gay Brother, standing up for what's right and doing,
1: doing the right thing.
0: We're with you. This is Ferreira. And it's not that, no. It's a track called Love Attack. And if you want to check out souvenirs, do it because... the dance to this. It's their opus.
1: Opus. I was wondering what word you were grappling
2: opus
1: for.
2: Blitness.
1: Yes, opus.
0: Yeah, we've been having issues with that lately. Because of my autistic wiring, we've had issues with the right word. So when I write, I'm fine because I've got time to think it and go through it and whatever. But if I'm going in real speed, I come a bit, becoming a bit Ethel from EastEnders, for those of you old enough to remember Ethel.
1: Hilarious. Very nearly the right word.
0: So yesterday, a couple of days ago, I was making a lovely pasta salad with a vegan pesto. It's all very, very nice. And I suggested to Joe, I said, well, we're going to leave it a bit. We're going to leave the pesto and the pasta to sort of together to chill down to make a salad. Sort of let them warm. I'm going to let the pesto imbibe itself into the pasta.
1: Yes, and I was thinking, I don't think it should be imbibe. I think that means drinking alcohol, which would be a very odd thing for the pasta to suddenly take upon itself to do. So actually, I think she meant infuse.
0: Or embalming?
1: Embalm, yes. But either of the two were the wrong words, but anyway, it's good. There's a lot of that going on. I'll think of some more.
0: So this is, Ferreira, not Roche, and a track called Love Attack. And it's definitely camp.

0: I say, that was a quick finish, wasn't it? But you're absolutely right. It was completely camp.
1: I do like a quick finish.
0: Oh, I love a camp corner as
1: quick
0: well.
1: Quick as the milkman.
0: Oh, hide!
1: That was Ferreira and Love Attack, taken from their 1979 Ferreira album, Wuthering Heights.
0: Was it?
1: Don't get started.
0: 1979, actually.
1: Yes. Don't.
0: Don't.
1: Just the
0: out on the windy.
1: Okay.
0: Sorry.
1: Time for some Space Jetty now. Yeti.
0: Yes. That's it. Space Jetty. No. I love a Space Jetty. Anyway, yeah, Space Yeti.
1: Yeah. For some reason, this always works well on a terrace.
0: Oh, I can't think why.
1: Probably the Emirates or the London Stadium. That would be a bucket hat list gig, wouldn't it, darling?
0: Oh, yes.
1: Can you imagine
0: Yes, it would. I mean, I'm dressed for it and everything. Well, the London Stadium gig, anyway.
1: Well, they'd probably be... I think the stands would be going, is there some kind of scheme? Do West Ham get extra money if they let people like that play?
0: How very dare they? Do they let the old people and the dicks? Yes.
1: Must be a new initiative to stop people being lonely at home.
0: I'm going to start drinking that blooming alcohol spray in a minute.
1: How many years have we been...
0: together? 300.
1: Sober,
0: what you say? Well, it's a year. Anyway. God, yeah, exactly. I'm changing my mind.
1: It's funny, everyone's sober story is always like, yes. How long have we been sober? It's a year.
0: Yeah, it is a year. No, I didn't mean a year. I was trying to remember if it was longer.
1: It's just the joy in your heart. It's
0: love and joy in my heart.
1: As you imbibed that information.
0: as I embalmed the information. Do you think we should play Sharam J?
1: Yeah, this is it. And it's on a label called Pimp My Body, which again...
0: I've been doing that.
1: I was going to say, there's no hope of that, is there?
0: No, I've been trying my best. Oh, let's play the tune.
1: She's not been the same since she bought a new bikini on Thursday.
0: Well, I know. Neither's anyone else.
1: Takes a lot for Joe to buy a new bikini. No, this is perfectly good. It's been crocheted. It's lovely. For those of you who have had any experience of a crochet bikini, I should have given a trigger warning. I do apologise.
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0: Oh, that's the free music and Anna Kalbi Echtar.
1: Top. The news hasn't always been great lately, but the dancing has increased. I don't know what's going on. There's been a lot of dancing around our house.
0: Yes.
1: Maybe the increase in HRT. I don't know. Who knows?
0: It could be anything. Sleep. I think it's just the quality of the music, honey.
1: And the lack of sleep deprivation. You're listening to the Wild Blood and Quinny show, and we need to just take a few moments out to do a little bit of a Brighton Music Conference thank you. I think we're suitably decompressed now. And we just want to thank everyone for the endless months of dedication, which were distilled into two perfect days in the sunshine.
0: Oh, yes.
1: Community connections, corking tunes. It was a perfect shindig for the mind and a wiggle for the soul. So thank you, everyone who entreated us to a session of networking, learning and dancing. We did a panel.
0: I know, terrifying.
1: And we appeared on a panel hosted by the incredible Roxy Roberts from the Mothership Group and Patterns, alongside Anthony Pryor from Stomper Funk, Ralph Lawrison from 2020 Vision and Marcus Salander. And it was all about...
0: It was all about being a resident DJ.
1: And what was the takeaway?
0: Well, the takeaway was turn up on time, don't play it too loud, be nice. Always be nice, and most importantly, if you can't see it, make it
1: representation. Yeah. On the dance floor is yours to demand and create. Then I moderated my very own first panel with He, She, They.
0: She was awfully good as well, you know. They were awfully good, awfully nervous.
1: And that was with Sophie Kearney, Stephen Brains, Claire Spooner Loveday, aka Just Hers, Fernando Montes and Ashraf Ejibar. They were joyful and it was glorious and there were tales to be told. And I had a clipboard.
0: You did?
1: I've completely grown up.
0: You look very adult. Marvellous.
1: We'd like to also thank the Gadio team, especially the incredible Alex Baker, for asking us to play on the I-360 terrace in Justin Richmore of this parish's Love Bug
0: Yeah,
1: Club.
0: Thanks, Mr. Rushmore.
1: Very much. Big love to Oxyline and Danger and everyone that made that so glorious. To Mixo for the most glorious but most random of interviews. Love and respect to the She Said So family, particularly Nikki McNeil and Nimone from Six Music.
0: Yes, we met her. She was ever so nice.
1: Ever so nice.
0: She was.
1: So thank you for providing style and substance at the Beach House. And to Ellie Talabian, the props. Thank you for the support and honesty that has ensured mental health and neurodiversity were at the forefront of BMC 23. Long may it continue.
0: Brilliant.
1: Shout out to Mark Bessie, Simon Dunmore and all at Enter Gallery for keeping the view so fine and the alarms so fabulous. And...
0: That is quite loud.
1: Shut the door.
0: I'll shut the door. Yes, I'll shut the door. Bye-bye.
1: And keeping the record spine sound. And, of course, to the BMC crew, to William Hamilton. You know your name, Billy. To Ellie, to Tim Belcher, Jude Thompson, James Holdsworth, and the incredible team behind Brighton Music Conference. Thank you for putting your faith into Disco Queers and giving me and Queenie the space to shine.
0: Shine.
1: Who knew there was a panel and moderating clipboard owning soul inside these DJs? Nobody.
0: No, but it looks good on you, Honey Bunch. And you did it. And I have to say, my dear listener, they did a marvellous job.
1: Thank you very much. Right. So, yeah, time to continue those connections. Let's see you there on the Seafront 2024. Just search Brighton Music Conference and grab an early bird. They really are early and they really are birds.
0: Tweet, tweet.
1: It's a clever way of doing tickets.
0: It is. It's marvellous.
1: So, time for a little bit of Process Man, Caddy and Dickie Trisco.
0: Dickie Trisco.
1: I love a bit of Dickie Trisco on a Friday afternoon.
0: Me
1: don't
0: too.
1: You, Joe?
0: Yes.
1: Yes.
0: Especially when they do the remix, yeah.
1: So this is a track called So Biana.
0: I think it is Sue Biana.
1: That's the one. And Tricky Dickie Trisco remix. The easiest thing to say is it's on File Under Disco.
0: Good.
1: And yes, Mickey is testing his alarm. Don't know why.
0: Unless there's an actual, calamity upstairs.
1: Oh, maybe we should check.
0: I'll go and have a look.

0: That's my wiggle wiggled. That was, who was that?
1: I put my feet away.
0: Put your feet up.
1: I put my feet up. That was Process Man and Caddy and Dicky Trisco and Sue Bayana, the Tricky Disco remix on File Under Disco.
0: See, the thing is, now we're kind of hitting a certain age, everything has to be in such large print that it's not a piece of paper anymore with Joe, it's wallpaper.
1: Well, it's not wallpaper, it's a massive, great big bill poster. Actually, that's not me. My eyesight's not that bad. No, it isn't. It was more that I was trying to work out why the predictive text on the chat box doesn't like the word hello.
0: I think that's the moment when you know you're old, isn't it? When you lift your glasses up to read something. That's it.
1: I've been doing that for years. I know.

0: message or at We Are Love.
1: Yes, yes, We Are Love. Yes.
0: Sound the alarms, people. It's
1: I'm
0: going to
1: have to shut the door again.
0: The Love is the Message takeover is in the woods Saturday at our favourite local festival for not local people and local people and anyone else. At 1BTN's We Are Love Festival. Love is the Message taking over the woods on the Saturday from early till late, featuring the most incredible lineup, including
1: Nancy Noyes, Kelvin Andrews, Afi Wajid,
0: Go Bang, Afi Go Bang,
1: I know, Sophie Joyful Paul,
0: Benji C,
1: Craig Bratley, Kinfolk, Jamie Reed,
0: and the Love is the Message residence, which will be Hanny
1: Shylock,
0: her and Tim Walker.
1: Yay!
0: And I can't believe this is happening.
1: I can.
0: Kieran's reggae breakfast is kicking it all off.
1: Oh.
0: Our niece is going to be in the build in the field. I don't think she's prepared for this.
1: It's all right. I'm going to do counselling beforehand. It'll be fine. Anyway, she'll love Kieran because Kieran is a hammer just like me. I know we said we wouldn't talk about it anymore. As is the lovely Hannah Sherlock. So we're all happy bunnies.
0: Okay. A big shout out to the Romans in Southwick.
1: Oh, come on, you Hammers pub.
0: Right, yes. So Love is the Message at We Are Love. Now, if you don't know anything about We Are Love, what have you been doing? It's 1BTN's incredible festival on July the 23rd to the...
1: 28th to the 30th.
0: So 30th, yeah. I need to lift my... There we go.
1: You need to lift your glasses, yes.
0: Elsha, Joy, Jim, A Man Called Adam, Alive. You've got True Thoughts going on. You've got Ron Bass Jam, Nancy Noyes, Henry Wu, Mark Mack. We've got Nick the Record, Chris Coco, Al McKenzie, Midfield General, Sophie Lloyd.
1: Oh, Jay Felix.
0: Jay Felix, Love is the Message. And Love FM will be broadcasting live.
1: Yes.
0: Don't you know? General Legster's going to be there.
1: Black Octopus.
0: I know.
1: Yes.
0: They're all there.
1: I know. I can't
0: wait. So, yeah, we're part of it. We're going to be doing the Love is the Message. And, of course, the Chris Coco Chill Out tent will be there.
1: Yes, it's always lovely. I love a bit of gong yoga.
0: Oh, don't we all? So, yeah, it's all there. Plus, Joe will be doing workshops.
1: Will I?
0: Yeah.
1: Oh, good. Excellent. I'll have to work those out then. I'll work them out, shops, is what I'm going to be doing.
0: So that's the We Are Love Festival, Bentley Farm, Ringmer, July 28th, 30th, just outside Lewes in East Sussex. Tickets are around, I think they're £99 plus booking fee, which is an absolute bargain for three glorious days of love.
1: It's bargainy.
0: WeAreLove.events to grab your tickets or just talk to a neighbour because everybody knows about it.
1: Yes, they do. And so you all get there immediately. It's going to be wonderful. We've been the last few years and each one has been fabulous. Yes.
0: Right, time now for another selection from Midland's four-hour-long opus. There's that word again. Oh. Obviously got stuck in my head earlier this week.
1: Magnum opus.
0: That's it. It's for group therapy in Copenhagen. I'm going. I'm going. I want to be at a club that allows a DJ to do this, so I'm going. This is reconnecting us with an old friend and feeling the Charlor love.
1: Ooh,
0: this is
1: lovely.
0: Charmel and Laurie, don't you know? We see you, we love you, and we are in love.

0: Hello there. Feeling the love. I'm in love. Caught up version on Rush Hour.
1: I'm in love with that tune.
0: Beaut. So you're listening to the Wild Blood and Queenie show on 1BTN. Come and say hello in the chat box, 1BTN.fm/chat, or hit on that chat box. Big love to, who's there?
1: Well, we've got the wonderful Hugh, who's managed to tune in between meetings, which is fabulous.
2: Oh,
1: he obviously knew what next tune was coming up. He could sense it.
0: His gaydar was kicking
1: it
0: in.
1: His ears were wiggling. And hello to Francisco too. Don't know if he's with you, but lots of love to him.
3: We know him. His pictures in the shop.
1: And also hello to the one ear of Nikki, who's only got one headphone in because she's on the bus. I thought she was going to say she dropped the other one down the toilet or something, but no. Anyway, hello Nikki, lovely to have you with us.
0: Right, it's time for a detour tune now.
1: Detour!
0: It would appear as homosexuals of a disco descent, we have no choice but to play this pop banger. We just can't get it out of our heads. Props out to the Padam kind of singer-songwriter that is Ina Rolson and Peter Rycroft. You have the knack of this 2.46-minute pop classic thing.
1: I thought you were going to say 24-minute pop classic. I said, gosh, it's longer than I remember.
0: And Jo has a little bit of a fun fact for the pop pickers.
1: I do love a bit of onomatopoeia myself.
0: See if you can spot it with this one.
1: Yeah.

0: That is completely impossible not to dance to when you're on the bus.
1: I hope you were doing it. Were you doing it, Nikki? Were you doing it?
0: That was Kylie and Padam Padam.
1: Do you want me to say that word again that you like?
0: Yeah, come on.
1: That's onomatopoeic.
0: Well done.
1: The word Padam, because it basically, it sounds like a beating heart.
0: And we're going to have a competition now.
1: Are we?
0: Yes, we are. We're going to have a competition. Because normally in some kind of, you know, village fete, you would have guessed the weight of the cake. So I suggest for Brighton Pride 2023, we have guessed the number of times Padam Padam by Kylie will be played. And whichever listener can get in touch with us the weekend after Brighton Pride. Because the Friday after Brighton Pride, we'll be doing our show. If anyone can remember this and can let me know how many times Padam Padam was played over Brighton Pride. We're talking from the Friday to the Sunday.
1: And that means you have to be everywhere as well, yes, which is going to be quite difficult.
0: Interesting. Maybe, I don't know.
1: It's going to be hard to win this competition. It's just going to be guesswork, basically.
0: There must be some kind of gay recording device that peeps off every time she's played. Anyway, yes, let us know. And then if the lucky winner will get their own home-crafted upside-down cake from me.
1: Oh, I thought you were going to say I was going to do a drawing. I was very pleased you didn't.
0: Right. 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The fire alarms aren't going off. Now things are vibrating. Excellent. I love my job. say hello in the chat box. Head over to 1BTN.fm and click that chat bit.
1: Chat bit.
0: Right. Queenie, I believe there's a Zap Club reunion this weekend.
1: There actually might be, indeed.
0: And you want to dedicate this to a certain somebody.
1: This one is for my absolute dream woman. Sorry, Kate. This is for the wonderful Helene, as you called the Dorcor, from the Zap Club back in the day. She basically was the queen of those first housed up nights at the Zap Club, and she helped them make the Coca Club the legend that it is today.
0: I believe Chris Cooker had a little say in
1: it. I think
0: as well,
1: he probably but, did, know, but we Helene. Talked about him already.
0: Yeah. So those of you at the Zap Club reunion, worrying about how you're going to get in.
1: Yes.
0: It's nothing compared to how we used to worry how we were going to get back in those early days in the 90s, where if you didn't like the look of you...
1: No, you weren't coming in.
0: You know we're not coming in. So this is Coco Steel and Love Bomb and a track called Summer Rain, which apparently will be happening at some point this weekend. So, you know.
1: Will it?
0: Take your brolly.
1: Oh.
0: Apparently hail.
1: Well,
0: some parts
1: where
0: of the UK.
1: Are you getting your weather information from? It doesn't say that on my accurate forecast.
0: No, but it says it on Radio 4's vague weather at breakfast.
1: But there'll be some hail somewhere. What, in the Shetland Islands?
0: Yep.
1: Good.

Coco still in a bomb. Summer rain. Very, very nice. If you're going to the Zap Club reunion, have fun. Mr. Coco will be playing early Doors in the Main and then a late Acid House set. Dulcy Danger also there, representing. Mick Fuller, Dave Gooding. Jocelyn Brown, I believe. Happy days. For those who are not, the beach is looking lovely. Right, it's time for some favourite label action now, as Queenie's gone off to get a cup of coffee, so I'm going to play one of her favourite labels. It's a Wiggle On with Sound Support, which is two enthusiastic synth and house aficionados everyone knows, called Lars Dales from Dam Swindle, and Lorenz Rode, that keyboard wizard that he is. They're doing some extremely groovy work. Jazz-infected dance music, apparently, that connects all the good things of the 90s house with the indie disco of the 2000s, which is nice. So, yeah, might as well just pop it on and see what happens.

Evening, afternoon, good morning to Matt Soul Good. Glorious to have you on board. Almost sounded like a radio presenter then.

Oh, gorgeous. That's Honey Dijon. Oh, pardon me, losing my voice. It's so exciting. That was Honey Dijon and Core Essay or Eki and Stand on Classic Music Company. Very, very nice. Now I'd like to bring you some more gig news because I am delighted that we'll be back at the Depot Cinema Kitchen and Bar in Lewes this Saturday, i.e. tomorrow if you're listening live, for Dalliance. So that's Saturday the 10th, alongside the ever delicious Pat's Pizza. Saturday evening is done completely right as the best local street food vendors, bands and DJs take over Depot's spacious outdoor terrace and garden for an evening of sunshine-filled loveliness between 6pm and 10pm. The sun will probably have gone down by 10pm, but it should still be sunny at the beginning. So we'll see you at the front. For more information, go to lewisdepot.org/dalliance. Now then, this is a complete beauty of a tune heard on the Helena Star Foundation FM show with a bit of added Farrow, which always makes our day. And also, this has been sorted and mixed by Nick the Record, and that is always another plus. So without further ado, this is Tabu Le Rochero and Hafi Deo, the Nick the Record and Dan Tyler re-edit dub on Soundware Records. This is a smasher too.

0: That is so good. Thank you, Queenie, for popping that one on.
1: That's all right, my darling.
0: That was... Did you say I'd heard it on Helena Starr?
1: I said we'd heard it on Helena Starr. I said all that.
0: And you should definitely check out her breakfast show on Foundation FM. They're still up on Mixcloud. I did Farrow.
1: Yes, I know. Absolutely wonderful. Lots of giggling in that.
0: I love it. Right, time for one of those tunes for those of us craving one of those tunes. It's a house of the 2003 kind that came from 2003, which is right clever.
1: Oh, honestly.
0: So we're going to go back to spinning round and up and down and...
1: all of that sort of stuff. Feeling like no one ever felt before.
0: Yeah, I mean, she wants to freak you out and spin you round and bring you down and lift you up. I mean, I'd get out of her way.
1: Yes, she sounds very strong.
0: Anyway, this is Misha Paris, not obviously knowing our own strength. This is one for turning the windows down, really. Turning the windows down. Winding them down.

0: That one goes out to Ash Huntington for organising Pints for Pete and everyone down at Block and Steve Mack and Yusuf and a bloke called Norman and the other
1: Oxyline
0: ones.
1: Oxyline in Danger and
0: Aslan
1: all that sort of
0: stuff. And a Freemason.
1: And Affy.
0: And Affy and various other people. Just loads of people who got together as community should to support Pete Haywood. Go over to our blog, wildbloodandqueenie.com, for more info if you want to help out. Speaking of community, speaking of our big old gay community, what we've been members of for far
1: very,
0: too
1: very,
0: long.
1: Very, very, very long time.
0: It's...
1: Oh, Sunday, Sunday, in the gig news.
0: Joe's been to one of those Radio 2 1970s jingle workshops.
1: Yeah. Oh, that's what I could do when I have to run workshops. I can do jingle workshops because I'm so good at them. Right. Anyway,
0: can
1: yes.
0: you do one of those carpet workshop jingles?
1: Come on down to carpet land. There we are.
0: Okay.
1: Is that good? What do you think, listener?
0: It's not bad. What about potato peelers?
1: We've got the best potato peelers in the world. Yes, we have.
0: Okay. Any suggestions for jingles, just pop them in at 1ptn.fm/forum and Joe will make you a jingle live on the radio.
1: Oh, God.
0: So anyway,
1: please.
0: We were going to do the jingle...
1: Gig news.
0: Thank you, got there in the end. Yeah, Brighton Pride is nearly upon us.
1: Whoopie, whoop, whoops.
0: First weekend in August, as always. Well, it didn't used to be. Sometimes it was...
1: No, once it wasn't, and that was because of the Olympics.
0: It was at the back end of April.
1: No, it was in September. It was really weird. I couldn't cope. It got dark too early. Anyway, never mind.
0: But we did get to play Earth, Wind and Fire. So all good, really.
1: Yes, we did. We actually did in the correct month, yes.
0: Hurrah. Mm. 7 days in June, I played that. The other
1: 7 days
0: day.
1: In sunny June, yeah, that was right. Cool.
0: That was
1: we haven't
0: good.
1: Got much longer to play that. I better play it tomorrow.
0: Bang it out. Yes. Anyway, gig news. Brighton Pride. Sunday Pride Reunion is back.
1: Oh, gosh. That's so good.
0: A bit of a lineup with Paul Heron, Oxyline Danger, David Gooding, Sammy Capaldi, Fergus, Mikey Hollywood, Rob Richards, Afiko Bang, two people called Wild Blood and Queenie. But the headline news...
1: Oh, yes.
0: The headline Westwood Heels news is...
1: It is that Holly, DJ Holly, is going to be playing a set at Sunday for the first time in donkey's years.
0: A private jet, possibly, from Newcastle. She's coming all the way down across.
1: She's coming. It is down, darling.
0: Down and up.
1: I know geography is not your strong point, but literally, Newcastle is up from Brighton.
0: Is it in the north, then?
1: It might be, yes.
0: You never know. They never talk about that.
1: No.
0: Don't really mention where they are geographically, ever.
1: Can I just say, Jo, actually, it's Queenie that sings the jingles. I don't think Kate wants to have anything to do with it. Just to let you know, there will be a Richie Carpets jingle coming shortly.
0: Off you go then, Jo.
1: No. I need to think hard about this one. It's obviously important. Off go back cuff. To Sunday.
0: Right. So, yeah, it's the Sunday Pride Reunion, 6th of August at Patterns What Whiz Audio, which was the escape club, which I made my Sunday debut all those years ago. Yes. Oh, get your Lederhosen out.
1: Oh, yes. I should be in mine.
0: Other.
1: I'm wearing them already.
0: Leather trousers. Pop along to Sunday. It gets very sweaty. Nice.
1: Why on earth have we got to wear Lederhosen?
0: I don't know. I started thinking about Lainey and then I started thinking about Lederhosen and I don't know why that's happened either. So
1: surrealism.
0: I think we should move quickly on.
1: Yes.
0: Time for some flirts. This is the Ben Lye brand extended midnight mix.
1: Ooh.
0: PASSION.
1: Nice.
0: Now, I know Wikipedia is not all it should be and it has its moments, but really... So
1: yes.
0: This is the information for Flirts on Wikipedia. The Flirts were a project concept group formed by Bobby O. Orlando to front his performances as an artist, musician and songwriter. The group consisted of Orlando and featured a revolving roster of female session singers,
1: sashaying singers
0: and models.
1: Oh, what?
0: The Flirts' name, Orlando churned out hits Passion, Danger, Helpless and Jukebox, Don't Put Another Dime. Orlando often called in the services professional session singers to sing the vocals for the tracks because most of the performers were trained as dancers, models or actresses and couldn't actually sing.
1: This is fascinating and interesting, and I'm so glad you let me know.
0: There's a huge list of the decades of different lineups, but I'm just going to give you. So, as far as I can work out,
1: what
0: the passions, the flirts for this tune are Andrea Del Conte, Sandra Dickey, Hope Raymond, Holly Kerr, Rebecca Sullivan, and Queen Josephine.
1: Oh, me! I'll be singing along.
0: Available for carpets. I mean, shingles.

0: only all spelling bees were that good.
1: Oh, lovely.
0: Oh, pardon me. That was The Flirts in a track called P-A-S-S-I-O-N.
1: Passion. I could feel it. I could feel it.
0: And that's Ben Librand. Oh.
1: Oh, I say. It's Ben Librand lying down by the sound of it.
0: Sound like your dad.
1: Yeah.
0: How you doing, Philip?
1: Incidentally, I have thought about it. If sorting your flooring seems far-fetched, head to Lionel Richie Carpets. There we are. There you go, Rich. Jer.
0: Thanks. That was perfect.
1: I know.
0: You're listening to the Wild Blood and Queenie show live on 1BTN. Jo's hawking her wares to get more money by selling live jingles on the air.
1: Absolutely.
0: I don't know if that's technically allowed.
1: Yeah, well, no, I don't think it is. Anyway, it's much more important for us to give a shout out to the 1BTN Patterns Party, which is tomorrow.
0: Indeed. Residents taking over. Simon Parry broadcasting live.
1: Ooh,
0: as Patterns return to 1BTN Saturday nights. It's going to be perfect,
1: it
0: really.
1: Is.
0: It's everything you could possibly need. And Jo's going to look it up now.
1: I will look it up in a moment.
0: There
1: but
0: we
1: my
0: go.
1: Phone's over there.
0: Got Ang Tai, Shana, Legsi, Benji C, Patterns Live with Parry, 8 till 10, Record Caddy at 10, Charney and Tom, and then Close. I really like DJ Close.
1: DJ Close
0: is one of my favourites. It's at Patterns, 10 Marine Parade, Brighton.
1: I think it kicks off at 3
0: It kicks
1: PM.
0: Off at 3, straight after my disco brunch, don't
1: yes,
0: you know?
1: Yes, yes. Oh, lovely. So I'll see you all because I'll be down there too.
0: Oh, nice.
1: Yeah.
0: So now, there's no getting away from it, really. Love is the message all night long, especially if calling those 0800 numbers. You have to be very careful with those, they're not free.
1: Do you try them? Tres, cuatro. Uno, dos, tres, cuatro.

This one goes out to Hannah Sherlock. With Hannah, love is always the message. Always. And DJ Close is underrated, apparently. I agree with you, not paid enough.

1, 2, 3, 4, 1, 2, 3, 4, 1, 2, 3, 4, 1, 2, 3, 4, 1, 2, 3, 4, 1, 2, 3, 4, 1, 2, 3, 4, 1, 2, 3, 4, 1, 2, 3, 4, 1, 2, 3, 4, 1, 2, 3, 4, 1, 2, 3, 4, 1, 2, 3, 4, 1, 2, 3, 4, 1, 2, 3, 4, 1, 2, 3, 4, 1, 2, 3, 4, 1, 2, 3, 4, 1, 2, 3, 4, 1, 2, 3, 4, 1, 2, 3, 4, 1, 2, 3, 4, 1, 2, 3, 4, 1, 2, 3, 4, 1, 2, 3, 4, 1, 2, 3, 4, 1, 2, 3, 4, 1, 2, 3, 4, 1, 2, 3, 4, 1, 2, 3, 4, 1, 2, 3, 4, 1, 2,

0: Did we mention Love Was the Message?
1: I think it absolutely is.
0: So that's Brooklyn Express's take of Love Is the Message, and that's the T. Scott remix. We were asked recently how we decide who plays what tune, and we said, I always play the strings, Joe always, you know, is for the bass. And must be said that that's both. It's perfect.
1: It ticks both boxes. So basically, we both fight over the knobs.
0: So continuing our Close to the Edge, Joe doing on-demand jingles for your fictional products, Alpha's got in touch with Lulu the cat and asked if Joe would like to do something for their latest range of rugs.
1: Yes, I will do. Look, what did you say? Lulu's house?
0: Fluff house.
1: Okay. If you want a rug for your wussy pussy, head on down to Lulu's Fluff House.
0: There we go. Excellent.
1: I'd buy one from there.
0: Wussy pussy.
1: From my wussy pussy. Who doesn't like a scratchy blanket, let's face it.
0: Why do you need a scratching post as a wussy pussy?
1: I don't know. Oh, hello, Liz. Yeah, up the hammers. Come on, you irons. I'm modelling my Dr. Martin's top today, the Marvelous. Old West Ham one. Anyway, carry on.
0: Later on Sports News, we have...
1: something which isn't about West Ham.
0: Jalapena Records. Yes, ooh, actually. Oh, it'll be here soon. Oh, exciting. It's exciting.
1: Nice.
0: It's different. It's unusual.
1: It's house music.
0: But it won't be. It'll be Jalapena Records. Soul Funk and the rest of it. It's gorgeous. Then, Be Still My Beating Heart. It's Vicious Charm Recording Show with Damien Harris.
1: Ooh, Damien.
0: If you haven't listened to Jim's album, listen to Jim's album. That's all I'm going to say. I will pass anyone a link that cares to ask.
1: It is fantastic.
0: Intermission is in the house, 8 till 10. And then, on message...
1: I don't believe it.
0: It's Love Is the Message.
1: Oh,
0: no.
1: Marvellous.
0: Really? Anyway, that's live on 1BTN if you're listening live. If you're not, go to Mixcloud and listen again.
1: Yeah. Thanks for laughing, Dan, at the knobs joke.
0: Right, time for a record for Andrew now.
1: Oh, yes.
0: This is from Hubble. Mm-hmm. And it's called Fantastic Man.
1: Oh, this is so good.

0: Oh, I love it. I'm not going to say it. That was William Onyebo. Yes?
1: Yes, that's
0: and
1: very good.
0: And a track called Fantastic Man on Lukaka...
1: Luaka Pop.
0: Luaka
1: Pop.
0: And that one is for my Fantastic Queenie.
1: Aww.
0: Who you can catch on the 18th. It's very contagious and she'll be at the Shelter Hall doing her sort of lounging around at the Shelter Hall. Do you get to lie down whilst you're DJing?
1: No, I do not. I just play for 5 whole hours and I do dancing right the way through. Not sort of crazy dance. Ballroom dancing, obviously.
0: And we're back. Oh, you're there on the 25th of June as well. And then we're both back at Beach House on the 16th of July. You know, we like a little zhuzhy gig.
1: We do.
0: We like a zhuzhy gig.
1: Yeah.
0: Right. Now, we're going to play a bit of Butch. Is one for those taking the queer and rainbow washing the out of it.
1: Yes.
0: Getting rid of all the grit and replacing it with glitter. Pride ain't for sale. It's not on our watch. No, it is not. Not until our trans kids are safe, our communities support it, our stories told, our mental health valued, our true stories heard. We are not being branded. So stop it.
1: Stop it.
0: Stop it.
1: Naughty.
0: I mean, rainbow Vaseline. Is that necessary?
1: Well, it might be. No, it's not. I was going to say, it depends where you are. Anyway.
0: But, yeah, as we used to scream in 1991 when I first was down here with a tiny placard going, stop that 28 thingy, what's it?
1: Yes.
0: I mean, Thatcher. We're here, we're queer, and we're not going shopping. So, yeah, pride is, there's no pride until all of us are safe, looked after and cherished. This
1: Absolutely.
0: Is Butch and a slice of pride grit. This is No Worries.

0: A bit like me with my special interests, that goes on forever. So we're going to fade her out and bring you one last tune before the Jalapeño show, if you're listening live, or some random Mixcloud wonder that pops up after our show. That was Butch No Worries on Cecile Records.
1: Cecile.
0: We've been Wild Blood and Queenie.
1: We have.
0: Thank you very much for having us. Hope we haven't made too much of a mess. Joe will tidy up before we leave. Anything else from you,
1: Claire? I don't know. I'm just worrying where I put my duster now. But yes, no, no. Just want to thank you all for listening. It's been wonderful having your ears.
0: Come see us. Come see us play soon. We're doing Pattern, Shelter Hall, Beach House, Designate Little Thing.
1: Yeah.
0: We're doing
1: the Depot in Lewis.
0: Depot in Lewis. We Are Love, Brighton Pride. There's some bits and pieces coming out. We're taking our foot off the pedal slightly this year as other things take centre stage, but we still are enjoying some of the finer gigs in life. So please do come and join us. This show has been for Harry. Thank you for inspiring us with an absolute epic
1: Merci.
0: Copenhagen therapy mix. Our next show is 23rd of June. Until then, we'll see you at the front, I guess.
1: Absolutely.
0: Absolutely. This one is taken from that Harry moment of bliss. This is Daphne, When You Love Someone. 1993, which happens to be the year I met someone.
1: Oh, no.
0: Until next time.
1: Bye-bye.
0: Obviously, it wasn't Joe I met. I met this lovely bloke down the pub. He was great. Sold me some sheep. I really liked him.
1: Cheers, mate.
0: Lot.

Hi, welcome to the Intermission Show on 1BTN. I'm Matthew Balaam. This track is Luda Kid, Milestones. And the next one is Avalon Emerson with Entombed in Ice.

released on Tabernacle Records a few years back now. This is the brilliantly named Billy Ray Delahaye, and this track is called Oceans Filled with Lions. It's intermission on 1BCN. I'm Matthew Balaam. 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

Hope you're enjoying the intermission show on 1BTN. I'm Matthew Balaam, and this one is AJ. Where did you go? Stay locked.

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Thanks for continuing to listen to the It's Vision Show on BTN. Aki Balaam, hope you're enjoying it.

onto this one by my good friend Nick, who does the Faust Ape Show on Do You Radio. Shout out to you, mate. 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

Good afternoon. Welcome to June's edition of Radio Peacock. This is Shoni. I will be taking you through till the hour of 6 o'clock. Do stay tuned in. I will try and keep things lively. Here is a new release. I think it's literally just come out to buy on Bandcamp and other platforms. That's from Hive Mind Records. This is Muito by Ricardo Diaz Gomez.

Well, that was very jolly, wasn't it? I promised you I would up the tempo a bit. So that was the Yoruba Singers with Black Pepper. So that's a new release from Soundwave Records. And before that, we had a lovely little track from the orchestra. Well, I'm going to say what it's called in English, the Mauritanian National Orchestra. But they're actually called L'Orchestre Nationale Mauritanienne. And they're called, that's album is called Al Nana. Release on Radio Martico. So next we're going to go over to a man who is named after a cigarette, tobacco, with a jaunty little number called Ponte en Ritmo. Oh, and a big shout out to Ali and family. Hello. I hope you're making the most of your very skillfully made outdoor structure. I don't know what it's called.

I hope you enjoyed all of that. Sorry, I just realised I was wearing the wrong headphones. I couldn't work out why I couldn't hear anything. It's a common error of mine, wearing the wrong headphones. So that was a nice little trio, and we went to three different countries there. So we started off with our tobacco friend. Well, his name is Tobacco, or was Tobacco, so called because he's tall and skinny like a cigarette. And then we traversed over to Panama with El Raton, Los Invasores, and then we ended up with Reunion Island with La Rose Si Fue Son with Chameleon. So that came out in 2017, that compilation on Strut Records, but I've only just discovered it and I bought a couple of tracks from it with me today, so I will be playing that. I particularly like that Tobacco song, and I really like his voice because he's got really good enunciation. He's kind of like a sort of Venezuelan Frank Sinatra. You know, if you were using music to learn Spanish, that would be a good place to start. So we are going to go over to Sylvia DeGrasse now with Mariabi.

So that's a very unexpected ending, isn't it? I get fooled by it every single time. So yeah, that was Sylvia de Grasse. And so we'd gone from, where was the last place we were? Oh yes, no, we were in Reunion, and then we went over to Puerto Rico with Sylvia de Grasse. And so I think we're going to go back to Reunion with another really great track that I was enjoying from that album. Sometimes you buy a new record and everything on it's so good that you have to play more than one track. So I thought I'd go for a male voice first of all, and now we're going to have Marie-Hélène with Sega Le Sport.

I was like, how can I sneak some Michael J. Blood onto my show? I know, I'll precede it with 10 ragas to a disco beat. And then it won't seem so strange. Because nothing seems strange after 10 ragas to a disco beat.

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It was classic. I don't know what that means. Yeah, it's a brilliant tune, a classic crosser, classic segue. This is a classic. It's all brilliant. You're a classic. Hello.

my sandals off and I'm standing barefoot on the floor of the 1BTM bank bunker, which is an interesting experience. I don't know quite how to approach it or whether I should put my shoes back on. It feels really unsavoury. God knows what happens on this floor when I'm not here. Yeah, I wouldn't advise it. Plus, I feel really, really short compared to how I was just a minute ago.

So this is Radio Peacock that you have tuned into. It's 10 to 5, which means we've got another hour and 10 minutes. So stay tuned in with me, Shawnee, until 6 o'clock. Big shout out to Acid Jesse. Big shout out to Savage. Hello, everyone.

Oh, and a big shout out to Dan, who's apologised for being late. It's all right, mate. You can turn up at any time you like. I mean, you can all listen again, you know. It's on SoundCloud, it's on Mixcloud. Fill your boots.

Hope you like that. That was that's a French group called Misc, and that track is called Mad. I am assuming that it just means what it means in English. Big shout out to Sandeep. Hi, thanks for dropping it. I'm sorry that the chat censored your name. It's got a thing about random words. Sorry. Okay, let's go over to Australia now.

Yes, that is lovely, isn't it? That is very, very lovely. That is Mild Life with the Magnificent Moon. And I do play that intermittently on here because it's just so beautiful. So let's have something a little bit different in honour of our Turkish loving friend who's just popped in. And we're going to have a little bit of Barış Manço with Egri Egri Dogru Dogru. And this is actually dedicated to Mr. Peacock, who is not listening because he's too busy getting drunk in the centre of Brighton right now. But I found out a few weeks ago he's got a little Spotify playlist called Tunes Shawnee Would Like. Isn't that sweet? And this is something that he found for me. And I've got another tune that he found for me as well. So I'll play that later as well.

That was nice, wasn't it? Every Doru Doru. I really like that. It's great. So as Dan has shamelessly plugged his night, I will tell everyone. I mean, it is a bit early. He's got a lovely shindig of Turkish music. I don't think anyone had their tops off at the last one, Sandeep Walloper. But it did look like it kicked off, and shamefully, I didn't make it. So a lovely evening of Turkish song and dance at Schultz Bar on St. James's Street in Brighton. If you live in this country and you live in this town, do get yourself down there. And the other thing I need to plug as well, which is a little bit closer in time, is the 1BTN We Are Love Festival, which is taking place between July the 28th and July the 30th. I shall be there dancing about and having a lovely time. But do buy a ticket. There's loads of really great acts playing. There's a man called Adam. There's True Thoughts. There's Wheel Up. There's The Egg. There's Jay Felix. There's Nancy Noyes. There's Mixmaster Morris. So, and it's only like £100 or around and about that price. So I would highly recommend it. Apparently it was lovely. I couldn't go last year because I was on holiday, but I have cleared decks for that weekend this year. So do go along and buy a ticket and have a lovely time with your children as well. Here we are. Let's listen to some Jackie McCaten. When I just realised I didn't even say the date of Anadolu Night Fever, which is the Turkish night, which is, let me see now, the 9th of September. I told you it was ages away. But, you know, book the date out in your diary and get yourself down there. I shall try. It's a difficult time for a teacher, the first week of September, but I shall try and get down there. Well, I might be half dead.

apparently the next Anadolu Night Fever will be full of teachers, which if you wanted to keep me away from your night, that's a surefire way of doing it. So please assure me that the opposite will happen. Thank you.

There's some talk on the chat about koftas, and I just want to weigh in because I think a lamb kofta is indeed king of meats in some ways. I'm not a big meat eater anymore, but yeah, a kofta, bit of tahini, some pink pickled onions, what else do we want? Some of those pickled turnips that you get with like proper falafels. Oh God, in a really nice fluffy pitta. Maybe some hummus, it depends. Oh, I forgot the most important bit, a really good green chili sauce.

Sandeep Walloper, is our Gindia chilies those weird big ghostly green ones? 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You always get like a massive jar in kebab shops.

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They're like white asparagus, but also is quite creepy as a foodstuff. And I, again, I mean, well, not again, because I have tried those weird ghost chilies, but I've never tried white asparagus, and I don't think I want to, because it looks like something dead, something that I can't mention on the radio, but I'm sure you can guess.

What other foodstuffs are weird and creepy? Put your answers on a postcard or just in the chat. Okay, so this is now the second track that my husband, Mr. Peacock, bless him, has introduced me to because of his little Spotify playlist called Things That Shonny Will Like. So this is very nice as well. And I can kind of get away with this today because he's not listening. So this is Mignot Crusaders, Otamoyan.

somebody has misunderstood the remit and has added what I think says coriander to the list. It's not the food you don't like. Yes, there's lots of foods we don't like. It's food that you think is creepy. You might like to eat it, but it just looks creepy. Yes? Yes? Do you understand now? Thank you.

This is Ricardo Marrero with Babylonia. You can find this little gem on Jazzman Records. To be more specific, the Jazzman Holy Grail series. No creepy elements here.

one, I nearly forgot. Hello, two N's and two T's. Thank you for joining us. That was a thank you for joining us, eventually, at 25 to 6.

So we are nearly at the end of June's edition of Radio Peacock. So thank you for tuning in, everyone. Oh, my goodness me. Mr. Peacock is here and he's raving in the background. So, yeah, I have company now. But yes, we've got 5 minutes left. So enjoy this excellent tune, Latin Parang by Colleen Grant. And I shall see you in July. Goodbye.

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0: Are you on dope?
1: Yes.
0: What kind?
1: Musical dope.
0: You get high?
1: Yes.
0: Off of what?
1: Music.
0: Are you on a trip or something?
1: Yes.
0: What kind of a trip?

How's everyone doing today? Big shout out to Miss PewDiePie. Pie. Caca! Caca! The eagle has landed. Out to Little Gem, the Chris, the Skate Mice and the Brighton Skate Crew. Good morning, guys. Hello, mate. Another one to Gemma. Lots of love, mate. To Teeps. Howdy doody. So good morning, everybody. Welcome. If you've just joined us and you're a secret listener out there, hey, hey, hey. Big shout out to everybody that makes this happen every day. The General Lexter. The one and only. Mr. Mickey Jukes. To Maddie and Ian, Stephen, Anya, and all the rest of you amazing people that make one BTN happen every minute of every day. Lots and lots and lots of love from the bottom of my heart. To all the secret listeners out there, Svetik, Gerinimas. How you doing? My Lithuanian connections. Hey. And to all the secret listeners, thanks, guys. Everybody in the chat box, hello, guys. There's a new chat box. There's a new thing. It's all new. So I hope you guys get used to it. I'm still trying to get used to it. So what are you in line for today? Loads and loads of fresh new music. In fact, not one tune I'm playing on the show today. I have played before. So I went a bit yoga there. Yoga? Yoda. Sorry. So I'm going to start you off with a usually, with a beautiful, beautiful piece of music. Really, really deep and minimal. By the Canadian man himself, Jay Tripwire. Absolutely beautiful tune. This one's called Erosion. It's the original mix. Good morning, everybody. Welcome. I'm Bruno Numero Uno. This is the Tuesday Tune-Up Show. You got me until midday today. Some fresh beats and some deep house flavors. So keep it where it's at, 101.4 FM. That's original, one and only FM. 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And that's 1BTN.fm/forum. I'm Bruno Numero Uno. You got me till midday today. This is the Tuesday tune-up. Welcome. This is Deep House Flavors with a cherry on top.

Good morning, everybody. Big shout out to Tom Lennon, the Familia. Hello, mate. How you doing? To the Purple Noise in the shout box. Good morning, everybody. Security checks have been passed, that you are now allowed into the chat box. I suppose this is an effort to try and get rid of the bots. Thanks, 1BTN. You guys are awesome. That one was Erosion, the original mix by Jay Tripwire. This one is called Poppies, the original mix by Lawrence. Good morning, everybody. I'm Bruno Numero Uno. You got me till midday today with Deep House Flavors with the cherry on top.

called Pickup, the original mix by Sash. Big shout to everybody in the shout box and everybody not in the shout box. So lots and lots and lots of love to the brains in Clearwaters, to Kath, Jay, to Milo, to Rudy, to Juno. Lots of love, guys. To LK, to Jake, and to Lola. Lots of love, guys. Good morning, everybody.

downloaded a new album. Bought an album yesterday. By Lazarus Man. Spoken word artist. Out of Johannesburg. And it is amazing. So over the next few weeks, I'll be bringing you a whole bunch of tunes produced by Lazarus Man, collabing with everybody. First one I'll bring you in is a bit by Boogie Vice, Sonata the Artist, and Lazarus Man. But I'm going to let this one percolate for a little while. Good morning, everybody. Keep it where it's at. Huge shout out to Patrick Cuttenhove and to the Podman. Hello, guys. Good morning.

So this next tune I'm going to bring you is the first of many by an artist called Lazarus Man. Excuse me. Just a reminder, it's Tuesday, and I'll be tuning you up for the next 2 and a bit hours. So this next one is called Mbokodo, which is Zulu or Xhosa word. It means rock. Grindstone. And it's used usually to describe the resilience, the fortitude and unbreakable strength of women. So this is Mbokodo by Lazarus Man. Boogie Vice and Sonata the artist.

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Raised to put them in their place. Raised to see nothing wrong with having plenty of them. Raised to objectify them, object every single one of them except your mother. Raised and then realizing too late in life that you were raised wrong.

gods and goddesses. These priests and priestesses. These queens and princesses. These heroines

0: Pablo Bolivar Dreamed Up. Another one by Lazarus Man heading your way. This one's called Hurt. Heard. The original mix by X1 and Lazarus Man. Good morning.
1: Finally.

0: morning, everybody. You've just joined us. A very, very, very warm welcome to you.
1: Yeah. Finally. Finally, I've been blind to the earth's ways. Like sheep, I followed everything that I heard. Heard from the churches, heard from the president,

0: shout out to Miss Petey Pie and to Sapna. Hello, guys.
1: Finally, I

called Vulnerable by Reggie Steele. Dawn Solihull Williams, and this is the David Harness Instrumental. Good morning.

0: now my days look like Martin Luther King. Quit walking on cloud nine now, not later, but right now. More than ever, I dream so loud.
1: My dreams are so loud, reality is muted to a silent film. Act one, wake up, rush to a job I hate. Act two, smile pretty at enemies pretending to be friends. Act three, after dinner drinks, laugh with wide open mouths. Good times, hard hearts, improvisational living. Sing, sing.
0: Out of the 7 days of the week, I laugh six, fill up pages five. By day four, I'm trying to figure out what happened to Monday. On day three, I reminisce. On day six, day two, I disappear only to return as vibrant as the 4th of July with the visions of my mind so booming that even a deaf person has no choice but to listen to my dreams.
1: My ancestor

0: Good morning, everybody. How's everyone doing? If you've just joined us, a very, very, very warm welcome to you. You're locked on to the Tuesday tune-up. I'm Bruno Numero Uno. Big shout out to Miss Petey Pie and Podbang, G Doug, and all the Examination Nation students for tomorrow. Good morning, guys.
1: You can do it.
0: Steve Art and Camberwell and everybody else in the shout box. Hello, guys. The shout is coming through at the www.1btn.fm/forum. Morning. It's Tuesday. This is your tune-up. Another remix of Sometimes. This is the Warehouse Mix by Gull and the Kang.

this one is called Soul Frequency. By Tevatron and Anachron. Crone. Featuring Anachron. Lovely, lovely, lovely piece of music. This next one is called Take My Son Eric to the Disco.

shout out to the chickens. My brother. You can catch myself alongside chickens every Friday down at the Martha Gun, guys. It's completely free, so come and say hi. Catch us from 8:30 in the evening on Friday. Spinning some proper tunes. Good morning, everybody. This one's called Take My Son Eric to the Disco.

out of you. South Africa, straight for you guys. Fresh tunes this morning. Keep the shout-outs coming through, boys and girls. www.1btn.fm/forum. I'm Bruno Numero Uno. And this is your Tuesday tune-up. Good morning.

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Love knows that we need it. 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

sorry. Frank Roger with Jazz Trip. 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Hello, mate. Thank you very much.

Prince and a massive, massive, massive kiss. One and only Maria. Maria Tyson. Mwah. My beautiful girlfriend. Oh, shucks. Good morning, everybody.

Good morning, everybody. That's a shout out to that's a Jesse in the Shardbox LMA. This one's called Not Tonight, the extended mix by Dom Caruso. Steep House Flavors with a cherry on top.

I like this one. I like it that way. The original mix by Tony Delada. Good morning, everybody. It's Tuesday. Whoosh. I think we're cooking with gas now.

sunshine. 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

No, that's lovely. 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Up to Russ Moran. Sending love to Jenny Hipkiss and to Tony Waller. Lots of love, guys. Tom Lickens, Tom Lynn-Rickens. My keyboard's powered purely by band. That would be nice.

Another big shout out to Jono and to the chickens, and you can catch the two of us live this Friday evening for free down at the Martha Guns. Head on down 8:30, banging out some tunes for you boys and girls. Jono's got the massive speakers out, trying his best to test the foundation.

He have that thing just romping and tumping all up under my toes. 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He did it so good. 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

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A brilliant tune. I've been bringing you all of the remixes of over the last few weeks. This is Sometimes. By Gull and the Kang. Of the Sometimes Reworks album.

Huge shout out to Steve E. Thanks, my boy. Teeps. Because I should be in a nightclub. I'm not sitting at an editing desk, Bruno. Good morning, everybody. Keep it where it's at. Going till midday. I'm Bruno Numero Uno. This is your Tuesday tune-up. Deep House Flavor. Cherry on top.

called On You by Julio Sterling. Good morning, everybody. If you've just joined us, a very warm welcome to you. Patrick. Hello, mate. So he reckons he hasn't heard.

Cupid Red Hat Boys and Girls. You're locked onto the mighty 1BTN Worldwide. I'm Bruno Numero Uno. It's your Tuesday tune-up. There's about 15-ish minutes left of the show, so don't go anywhere. Jenny Jen will be taking you on from midday. So stay where you are. Steve House Flavors. With a cherry on top.

Goodness gracious me. Down tools, having a boogie. The sun was shining a second ago when I came out of the bunker. I hope it still is. Good morning, everybody. I'm going to be playing my last couple of house tunes and then my beautiful random today. So keep it roots out. This is the 1BTN, the mighty 1BTN. Worldwide. 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

shout out to Jenny Jen. Just landed. We'll be taking you on from midday until 2 o'clock. Stay tuned, boys and girls. 1BTN Worldwide. So one last thank you to everybody that's taking time out of their day to log on to my little radio show. Start with everybody that makes this happen every day. That's the 1BTN man. Thanks, guys. Thank you, Duke. The general. And all those that think everything else, lots and lots and lots and lots and lots of love, guys.

To Kim, thanks guys. To Teep, to Little Jim, to Chris the Skate Master, the Brighton Skate Crew, to Miss PD Pie, thanks guys. Jay Sands, oh my goodness, I missed you. I'm so sorry, mate. Number 284. Thanks, mate. Thanks for the support. Love ya. To Tomlin and the Familia, thank you so much. To Purple Noise, thank you so much. It was just flying by. I didn't realize how busy the shop box actually was. Thanks, guys. DJ Buggy, hello, mate. Thank you so much. To Patrick Garden Hove. Thank you. G-Dog and all the kids sitting at GCSEs this week. Thank you so much, guys. To Podman. Stevie. Thanks, bud. To Mr. DJ Rossman. So to Jesse. Thank you to Alex CP and the whole crew. Thank you, guys. Steve M. out in Camberwell. Thanks, mate. Thanks to everybody. I'm so sorry if I missed everybody, anybody. So this weekend, this Friday, come down. You can catch my boy and myself. That's Jono Chickens. Thanks, my boy, to Willow Canon. See you Friday. So it's Friday. Down the Martha Gun. Come on down, guys. Come and say hello. That's from Half Eight. It's completely free. We're just banging out some brilliant deep house tunes. So see you guys there. Come on, buy us a drink. So that's it for another week, boys and girls. Stay tuned for Jenny Jen. She'll be taking on from midday to 2. That's me signing off. Stay tuned for my random. I'll see you, boys and girls, next week, same time, same place. Don't do anything stupid. And if you do, please, take pictures.

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Good afternoon, Brighton and beyond. Hope you're good. Jenny Jen here for the next couple of hours, keeping it weird and wonky. Hope you enjoy the show. Stay tuned for some more wonky beats.

started off with DJ Diss with Don't You Know and the psycho guitar version. And then it was Bluebird by Alec Lee for his new album. And this beautiful record is of the Octa new album called Signals for Survival. And this track is called To the Divinity of Gay Sex. And it's absolutely stunning.

So the last beautiful track I played is a new one from Jim, and it's called Love Over Gold, and it features his daughter Edie, who I've known since she was a baby. So mega cute hearing her vocals on that, and I keep hearing it all over the radio, quite rightly, absolutely stunning. And before that I played Beaver Hill.

an exciting gig I've got coming up this weekend. I'm going to be playing at a brand new festival in Walthamstow called Another Thought, taking over loads of breweries and venues, playing around Walthamstow

Gath and the Regrets with Labion, and that was the Hotaru edit. And then it was the new one from Apiento and Tepa called The Yellow Place, that's just been released. New one from Discotheques, No Resistance, which was the Lex edit. Didi Mirage with Feel It. Time Unlimited with High Tide. The last one was Manu's and Time for House, and this is Persian and Question One.

0: mistress.
1: Okay, that's it from me. I hope you enjoyed the show. I won't be here next month as I'm going to be in Croatia. I'm playing at the Love International Festival in Tisno on the Friday afternoon, if you're out there. I'm going to leave you with this one, which is dedicated to my very, very dear friend, Chris Stoker, who passed away about a month ago. Very loved and very missed by many. This one reminds me of him. Take care, folks. Enjoy your week. Much love.

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we listened to Donny Bennett, Girl of My Dreams. After great dub version by Morgan Geist, I Need Love. The original artist was Hot Toddy. And after we listened to Flyer, Wanna Get Back Your Love, the extended version. And now is the time for Hold On To Your Dreams by Jawabol and Olga Chukai.

Yes, you can call it Balearic, really Balearic. It's an all-time classic, Café de Flore by Dr. Rocket. One of my favorite tunes.

This was Sébastien Tellier, Sur les rayons du soleil. You can find it in an incredible album called L'Aventura.

Yeah, today we thought we had shared a DJ set we recorded a few years ago in a beautiful spot by Trasimeno Lake with an incredible sunset in the background. With summer just around the corner, it felt like the perfect time to finally put it out there. Hope you enjoy it. 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

Yeah, we continue with this summer feeling with its material, driving away from home. And the next one is, if I remember right, Incarnations, Make You Mine.

Yeah, we listened to Rare Band, Why, a beautiful little disco track with a really summer feelings. And now we go to disco.

Yeah, our 2 hour slot is almost up. Hope you enjoyed this little throwback mix from one of our DJ sets that we did a few years ago. We will see you next month, right here on Tropical Climax Radio Show on 1BTN Radio, with an hour of special dedicated to yacht rock and on-air music, plus the usual hour of fresh new releases. 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
3: This is Jay Felix. I'm a producer and guitarist, DJ, living down in Brighton, originally from Bristol. In the mix, you can expect all sorts. Anything funky resonates with me, really. So you've got a bit of Koji Radical, some of my own stuff, some of my remixes, some Quantic, some RH Factor, and all sorts in between. You can find me on Facebook, it's Jay Felix UK, Instagram, Jay Felix Music UK, and on Twitter, Mr. Jay Felix.

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Hey, it's Ellie. I'm quite excited today to be sharing some wonderful music that I found recently. Not found. Well, it found me, I guess, just from the people I follow on Instagram. Started with some great new music from Yusu from her new album Foundry. That was a jewel, first off. And then, oh, obviously the next one wasn't new. It was Kraftwerk, Computer Love, because I went to see Kraftwerk on Friday night at the Royal Albert Hall, which was great. And just went for a soft one to start. And then following that was some new Peach, much less sort of upbeat and housey on this new album called Soak Volume 1. And then a bit more Yusu. So all recent Bandcamp purchases that I highly recommend from some great female artists. And I'm gonna play a couple of oldies that I've heard recently. I don't even know where. I think the next one, Snowy Red, was on Optimo's show, which is always great and always delivers. And then I've also got another great female artist called Marissa Anderson to play. She has a new album called The Anthology of Un-American Folk Music, and it's like, yeah, Un-American Folk Music done in like an American primitive style, which I absolutely love. So I also have got a couple of tracks off that album to play as well. So yeah, excited to share these things. And then yeah, starting slow as always, but it will pick up a bit. I'll come back in a bit and share what I've played if I feel it's right. But yeah, I hope everyone's doing okay. Things are still shit, obviously. Really bad out there. But yeah, just trying to focus on the good things and find the good music. So I hope you enjoy.

Okay, so that was the first track that I was playing by Marissa Anderson, that was Hammed. And the next one I've chosen is called Taksim for Guitar. I hope you enjoy these as much as I do. And yeah, I highly recommend the whole album, The Anthology of Un-American Folk Music. I feel like I need to give a disclaimer on the track that I'm going to play after that, because I know it sort of samples MIA, and I feel like MIA has done something cancelable. I'm really not sure. I couldn't really follow the thread that I saw. But anyway, I like that track that I've decided to put in after. So yeah, just wanted you to know, I'm aware sometimes things get played that I don't agree with. There's a lot of people being cancelled, but sometimes the music is good, and if someone's covered it in a good way or sampled it in a good way, then I feel it's unfair to not then play that person's music on the presumption that they're hopefully good people. But who knows? There's a lot to keep on track of out there. Anyway, enjoy Marissa Anderson.

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Jealousy is as cruel as the grave. The coals thereof are coals of fire, which hath a most vehement flame.

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I sought him.

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Jealousy is as cruel as the grave.

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0: some lentils and here's some rice. 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You know, I can help you.
1: Knock at the door.
0: An old woman comes out and she says, do you have anything for me? So he takes a little pot and puts his lentils and rice in there, puts some water in there.
1: The lady says, you know, look, I don't really have any food
0: already made, but you have some lentils and here's some rice.
1: It's just very, very sad and nice.
0: You know, I can help you that way. Finally, it's ready, and he takes it. He puts it on a pincus, on a plate that he has made out of the leaves. So he takes a little pot and puts his lentil and the rice in there, and puts some water in there, and starts cooking. And it takes a long time. The wood's really wet and smoking, and it's just very, very agonizing.

I went on a bit of a run of just playing lots of other great female artists, actually, sort of in a row. And that was Kaylee by Mermaid Chunky. And I have to say, seeing Mermaid Chunky earlier this year was, yeah, one of the. I don't think I've been to many gigs actually, but yeah, that was a really great one. They're so fun. It was a great show, great energy. Highly recommend seeing them when you get the chance. But yeah, gonna go into something else that's. I mean that slowed down. But yeah, anyway, didn't really want to go from what I just from Kaylee into the next one, but I had a little break to say this, and now I'll stop talking. Peace. This is Lifetones.

So annoyingly, I would have really loved to finish on that track, but alas, classic, got just a tiny bit of time left, so I'll play a tiny bit of another track. Yeah, hope you've enjoyed, and have a great summer, everyone. Take care.

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So meine Kinder, if you just joined, this is the Berlin Radio Show. With myself, Markus Allen, you are most willkommen.

lovely tracks this evening to ease you into your week. Previous track on a lovely label from Berlin called Monarch Records, owned by a good friend of ours, Mr. Bruno Otranto, a big friend of Berlin, Brighton. He used to live in Brighton, then moved to Berlin.

Shout out to Goebbels Gerbils. I know who that is. That's got to be Mr. Shilling. Stop messing about, you. Always a big shout out to Mr. Nick Good. Oh, hello, mate. Always brings a smile to my face when you pop up in the chat box. Glad you got home safely. Nothing too heavy to make you drive aggressively just yet. But thanks for popping by. Also, a big shout out to the lovely Charlie, aka Aru. Making a big waves in the Brighton scene right now. Also playing for us on the 11th of July down at Alphabet, where we invite the lovely and amazing Karina Lawrence for an almost all-female lineup. I hate using the word female. Full lady lineup. Really excited for that, but I'll talk about that more later in

up next, Vanekinder. Stick it with the lovely German label Lost Diaries. I love that name. Track entitled Secrets, remixed by Christopher Schwarzwalder. Try and say that after a few Jaegers. But I'll leave that to his professionals who are German. We got this. track is by Miyagi, who I also think is a label owner of Lost Diaries. Also, big shout out to Teeps, locked in. Willkommen, willkommen, big love to you. Also, big shout out to Mr. Podman. Hello, Mr. Podman. Bonsoir. Hope you're having a nice big glass of Beaujolais as you're enjoying the show. Also, big shout out to Tobes. Spelled with a Z. Not at the beginning, obviously, because that would be Zobes. If you swapped it around, that'd just be really confusing. Tobes at the end, of course.

Sportsman again. Heading over to Berlin label Stay Oyoki. This is by Altamist called Maschina. Also up next, we've got two tracks which are proper old school Berlin Riot tracks. Quite excited about that. So today's show is a mixture of

there a little while. But it's so nice to revisit some of the old, not old labels, that's still existing labels, but going back to some of the old tracks. So the next two tracks are tracks we used to play at, on the terraces down on the beachfront at the Tempest, wherever it was. Super, super lovely beach and terrace and tracks. If you want to get involved, it's really super easy. All the W's, 1BTN.fm. Come and say hello, get involved in the chat. Some lovely, luscious people there already.

I'm going to love this. Circa 2013-2014. Bit of a burning bright classic out on Solomon's label, Dynamique. Deeper Love. By the lovely and amazing Swiss duo Adriatic.

shout out to Mr. Podman. Yes, absolutely. I do like a Cote d'Iron, but I also love a Beaujolais. But I'm a bit of a sucker for a Chateau Neuf du Pape. You can definitely bribe me with Haribos and Chateau Neuf du Pape. Not just any Haribos, got me the foam eggs or the foam heart. Totally agree with Charlie and Mr. Podman about Prosecco. It's far too fizzy and it's full of sugar. I do prefer a carver. If a bit of champers isn't available, but I'm a massive advocate of English wine. You get me around the table to speak about English wine, you can't shut me up. We are so blessed down here in the Sussex and Kent countryside. The same

next, Manakinda. As I said to you, let's try that again. As I said to you earlier, two tracks that were coming up are old school Berlin Brighton favourites. Previous one, Adriatic with Deeper Love, out on Dynamique, Solomon's label. And this is definitely a bit of a classic at Berlin Brighton.

Absolutely love this. So many happy memories associated to this track. You cannot believe. And yes, Charlie, absolutely love a piano solo. There's a big one coming up. Also, big shout out to

So up next, Mannequin there, fresh off the press. Literally just come out, landed in my promo box, and I literally only discovered it this afternoon. This is Rodriguez Jr. with Higher, out on his very own label, Feathers and Bones.

this feels like is... Because you've not been here for ages. And I used to say it to you every other week. Big love and shout all the way to Bristol Way. The lovely and amazing Lars Heights, aka Lara, and Phyllis. Hello, you two lovely, lovely people. Love you. Courtjack playing also from the early days of Berlin Brighton. Out on Berlin label Mood Music. By Kynan Cosma. Dionysus. Reminds me really of the early days of Berlin Brighton. I used to have a radio show on Radio 4A. And you also know the Berlin radio show. It's going to be 10 years old this year. 1 year on Code South, 3 years on Trickstar Radio, and 6 years right here on 1BTN. Outside of that, I had a little radio show on Radio 4A called Berlin Sundays, which was a chill-out show.

Zomer could have just tuned in. This is the Berlin Radio Show with myself, Marco Salander, taking you through till 10 p.m. Tonight's show, a bit of a mixture of new and old. Previous track out on a German label, Dynamic. By Abby, called Halo, and that was the Hosh's Girl remix. And up next, out on a German label, out Berlin label, Ein Zwei Recordings, Hidden Charm. If you're listening and you're enjoying the show, come and get involved. It's super easy. All the W's, 1BTN.fm. Hit the chat option on our sparkly new 1BTN website. Come and say hello. Let us know what you're doing. What a shout out. Let's say hello to somebody. Get involved. Say hello. Some lovely people. From far and wide. Really, really friendly as well. No fight. There's lots to talk to you about. A few events coming up.

Automatica. The next track is a track I absolutely love. It's out on a label called Dunkelheit, which means darkness. It's called Bed of Lies. It's by a guy called Harrison, but abbreviated

zomaar gedaan. Next track. If you're in the forum or in the chat box, let me know if you recognize the theme music of a very, very classic film. Answers in the forum, please.

So, meine Kinder. If you're tuned in, you're tuned into the Berlin Radio Show right here on 1BTN. Take you through till 10 p.m. Previous question. I asked what. I'll repeat that. What? Was that a remix?

and this is out on a Berlin label, Lena, sub-label of Mobile Records, one from the archives, called Camino, featuring Nacho Lechanto.

So next, Manakinda. Again, one from the archives and on German label Jeudi. Track entitled Radical by Monte. Sadly, this label hasn't released anything for a little while. But you still love this Jeudi, as in the French word J-E-U-D-I. Lots of absolute belters on that label, including classics from Sébastien Légère. Yes, Manakin, about half an hour left of the show. You can still get involved. All the W's, 1BTN. Hit the chat on the Swirly homepage. Come and say hello.

What's up next, Minikinder? Track called Ambius. Also out on German label Jeudi by Dr. Drew. Big lovely shout out all the way to North Carolina. The lovely and amazing Mr. Paul Andres, our mate. So amazing to have you on board. Big, big love to you. Always a pleasure. Never a chore, old boy. Also, big shout out over to Bristol. Loving the tunes to Laura and Phyllis. And of course, Ickle Wilbur. And last but not least, a big shout out to Jane. JB. Big shout out to you, lovely. Hope you're well. And if you want to get a shout out, all you got to do, all the W's, 1BTM.fm, hit the chat button on the rotating 1BTM.

So I'm kind of bit of a trippy one, the previous one, but lovely, deep and hypnotic. Up next, out on Burner label, Stil for Talent by Mr. Kellerkind. Track entitled Together, absolutely love this. It's naughty, it's dirty, it's housey, it's trippy, it's indie dancey. Es ist alles.

Yes, absolutely love this. Played this down at Concord 2 not long ago. As we supported Mr. Dave Clark as part of City Wall Records, run by the lovely and most amazing Mr. Ross Harper. We were down in room 2 supporting, adding a bit of a naughty, groovy, eclectic vibe on. Myself and Just Her, Gossier, and a few other Lapsu lovelies. Keeping a bit of a groove in room 2. An alternative from all that banging techno in room 1, which is also rather delicious. Big shout out to Mr. Nick Hook. Glad you.

somebody get a contract playing out on Steel for Talent called Amadeus. Township Rebellion. This will be out mid-July.

Zobetica, that previous track, absolute belter, by the lovely and amazing Red Freya, entitled Voltage. That was actually pointed out to me by the lovely Lara, who's in the forum. And Red Freya warmed up for John Digweed over in Bristol, down at the Loco Club. It's a fantastic venue. I absolutely love that venue. It's stunning. An amazing event down there called by the Prog. Well, it's called the Prog Lab. And the guys who run it are absolutely fantastic. What lovely guys they are. Doing some amazing things down there in Bristol. So if you're ever in Bristol, go to the Loco Club. Check out a Prog Lab night. Also go and check out Red Freya. She's super, super talented. We wanted to book her for quite a while, actually. This next track is an absolute belter. There's no Berlin link whatsoever, but I just wanted to play it because I'm a bit of a Deadmau5 fan when Deadmau5 was at his peak. And it's a brand new remix that's come out by Rinsen. I just had to play it. It's just fantastic. Turn it up without Mannequin Dust.

Zomerken. Last track from me. This is the lovely Buddha Kid with No Strings Attached. That's out on Berlin label Exploited, one from a few years ago. But yeah, lots of sentimental value to this track as well. I used to play this quite a lot at the end of my sets. Way back at the Green Door Store, this was a beautiful track just to finish the night on at 5 a.m. Everyone hands in the air, everyone's had a great time, and it's so happy, it just lifts everybody up. And everyone goes home with a massive, massive smile on their face. Absolutely love this track. But yes, thank you so much, everyone that's tuned in, everyone that got involved in the forum, all you lovely people, big, big love to you. And don't forget, our next event is down at Alphabet on the 11th of July, an almost full lady lineup. Bringing in the amazing Karina Lawrence, who's currently big, big, big. Warming up for the likes of Sasha Digweed, Patrice Boimel, Guy J. She's big in Anjuna Deep, massive with Balance, as well as Junction 2. Honestly, you know Burning Brian, we've booked people over the last 12 years. I've been on a huge trajectory and I've just got massive and massive and massive. Just take Mahu, for example. 2 years ago, she's now touring the entire world. So come and make sure you check out Karina Lawrence before she absolutely goes into orbit. Tickets are on Skiddle and Resident Advisor. We'll soon be on Dice as well. Supported by a lovely and amazing local lineup by the lovely Aru, Josie Tab, and the amazing, incredible Nadia, and just me, just a little old me as well on that lineup. Come and support the girls. Almost a full lady lineup on the 11th of July. Come and support the girls down at Alphabet, one of Brighton's most fantastic, talked about and exciting venues. So see you there. Have a great rest of your week. Thank you for tuning in. You're amazing people. You make it all worthwhile. Dankeschön und tschüss.

Hello, it's Ellie. Thanks for tuning in. I've started slow as usual. Autumnal, like I always say my show is. But now I am going to up it a little bit. Playing some tracks I've heard recently. You know, it being festival season, apparently summer. And I've been to some good parties lately and heard some good tracks. So, yeah, and I've just been looking for new stuff because I may be playing my first proper set out to people that aren't just my friends at the end of the summer. So yeah, I've been looking for what I can play for that. And yeah, my controller's not linked up. I am not attempting to mix these tracks, but I'm just sort of using this as an exercise to see what I like most and what sounds good, what doesn't so much, and yeah, mostly what's good to dance to. So yeah, it's going to be a bit faster than usual. Not mixed, apologies, but some great selections, in my opinion, are coming. So yeah, enjoy. Thanks for listening.